0: Keeping you company on a Thursday night, looking forward to a summer weekend ahead. I guess it's not officially summer until next week, right? But it is, because the kids are out of school, and it's going to be hotter than Hades in the West this coming weekend. It is going to be crazy hot. It is going to be you need a sprinkler kind of hot. It is going to be you need Mama Delilah on the radio to cool you down kind of hot. And I'm going to be right here doing just that all night long, all summer long. 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
6: 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Tonight, increasing clouds with a low of 71. For tomorrow, mostly sunny with a high of 84. Tomorrow night, clear with a low of 62. 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

0: keeping you company on a throwback Thursday night. Today is the 11th of June. School's out for my kids. How about yours? Do your kids go to one of those year-round schools? Like, I don't get that. I do not get that. How can they concentrate when it's hot outside, when it's hot inside? My kids spent the whole day in the creek, getting all muddy, looking for rocks, having a wonderful day. I love summertime. Trust me, I love it when they go back to school too. But right now, before I'm worn out, before I'm frustrated, before they've gotten on my very last nerve, I am loving summertime. Getting ready to go on a little road trip. My engineers, Ryan and Jeff, have put together a mobile studio for me. So while we're road tripping, I'll still be sharing the night with you each and every night, playing your requests and your dedications all summer long, summer 2026. 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

0: 7, 10, 11, and 17. And in the summer, there are two more children, part of our extended family, who are living on our property. So it's going to be a busy, fun, rock-filled summer because we are going rock hounding all over the place. The kids are having so much fun discovering crystals and agates and banded rocks. They are having a blast. I hope you are having a sun-filled, wonderful summer despite all the nonsense going on in the world. I hope you're finding pretty rocks. And I hope you listen every single night. I will be right here keeping you company. 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
8: The National Weather Service has issued severe thunderstorm watch number 319, effective until 3 a.m. Eastern Daylight Time Friday. This watch includes the following counties in Indiana: Brown, Greene, and Monroe. Remember, a severe thunderstorm watch means the conditions are favorable for the development of severe weather, including large hail and damaging winds, in and close to the watch area. While severe weather may not be imminent, persons should remain alert for rapidly changing weather conditions and listen for later statements and possible warnings. 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
14: Tonight, increasing clouds with a low of 71. For tomorrow, mostly sunny with a high of 84. Tomorrow night, clear with a low of 62. 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

0: 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Tonight's Delilah's Dilemma, is a sticky, sticky one. I am going to change the name of this young man just in case his best friend is listening. I'm going to call him Don, not his real name. This person writes and says, my name is blank. I'm going to call you Don, and I have a very unusual dilemma. About 5 months ago, I met this woman named June, and at first I thought of her only as my friend's girlfriend and nothing more. But a month or so later, she asked me if I could ever care about her as something more than a friend. So that caused me to search my heart and my feelings, and yes, I could, but here's the catch. She's now engaged to be married to my best friend. And now I'm afraid that my feelings are such that they will never be returned. What should I do? From Don, not his real name. Don, I will have my mother Delilah's answer for you coming up next. 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

0: You know, when it's hot out, when the temperatures rise, the tempers rise. Do you ever notice that? When the temperatures rise and you're uncomfortable and you can't sleep well, you don't get a good night's sleep, you get dehydrated easily. When the temperatures rise, the tempers rise. Cool down. Cool down physically and cool down mentally and emotionally. I am here to be that cool fan on a hot summer night. I am here to play your favorite songs to ease the discomfort and to put you into a summertime state of mind. 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
7: Tonight, increasing clouds with a low of 71. For tomorrow, mostly sunny with a high of 84. Tomorrow night, clear with a low of 62. 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
1: Turn down the lights. Turn up the music. 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We're here to play your favorite love songs, to take your stories all night long.

0: wherever you are, whatever you're doing tonight, can I ask you a personal question? A really personal question? Are you an overthinker? Do you play things out in your mind over and over and over and over again, and you look at it from every angle, and you try to think of other people's perspectives, and you try to figure out the best answer, and you flip a coin, or you pray, or you talk about whatever it is to other people and try to get like input because you're stuck in your overthinking? That's one extreme. That's one side of the spectrum. And then there are those of us who don't think at all. We just do. We act impulsively. We don't control our impulses. And we look before we leap, and we end up in a mess every time. And I'm like, how did I end up here again? Oh, that's right. I didn't think it through. Somewhere in between those two extremes has got to be a happy medium. And I don't know where that is, but I do know this, that my higher power just wants me to say yes. Just wants me to say, I'm willing. I am willing to go where you will send me. Think of the times in life where you said yes. Yes, yes, I will try this new job. Yes, I will try this new food. Yes, I will be your friend. Yes, I will try a new approach. I will think about therapy, or I will think about talking this through with someone, or I will go exercise. Yes. Think of all the times you have said yes to new adventures or new opportunities. Thank you for sharing this journey with me tonight and every night. 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As we mark 25 years since September 11th, the Tunnel to Towers Foundation remains committed to honoring the heroes shaped by that day. Heroes like NYPD Detective Victor Vargas, a United States Air Force veteran who died from pancreatic cancer after serving in the World Trade Center recovery efforts. Tunnel to Towers honored Detective Vargas by paying off the family's mortgage. 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

0: your dedication. I apologize. I will be back with more of your favorite love songs tomorrow, Friday, Friday Night Girls Night. 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Good night.
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19: 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Tonight, increasing clouds with a low of 71. For tomorrow, mostly sunny with a high of 84. Tomorrow night, clear with a low of 62. 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

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Delilah. 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
3: I don't believe God exists, and it's wrong for you to push him on me. Hi, this is Ken Spear with Tabernacle of Praise. Well, that's an interesting juxtaposition. What's a juxtaposition? In this case, it's two contrasting ideas bumping into each other. What are those contrasting ideas? It's believing there is no God, but also believing in right and wrong. It is saying I'm wrong to push God on you if you don't believe in him. Where are you getting your standard of right and wrong? Is there some law out there that decides the rightness and wrongness of things? If there is, from where does that law come? If there isn't, is it right and wrong subjective? Just a matter of opinion? Who are you to say I am wrong to do anything if there is no God and hence no standard, no measuring stick? The only way something could truly be right or wrong is if God exists. Otherwise, you could say I'm wrong all day long. But all day long, that would just be your opinion.
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3: Overnight, increasing clouds with a low of 71. Today, mostly sunny with a high of 84. Tonight, clear with a low of 62. Tomorrow, sunny with a high of 87. 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
3: I don't believe God exists, and it's wrong for you to push him on me. Hi, this is Ken Spear with Tabernacle of Praise. Well, that's an interesting juxtaposition. What's a juxtaposition? In this case, it's two contrasting ideas bumping into each other. What are those contrasting ideas? It's believing there is no God, but also believing in right and wrong. It is saying I'm wrong to push God on you if you don't believe in him. Where are you getting your standard of right and wrong? Is there some law out there that decides the rightness and wrongness of things? If there is, from where does that law come? If there isn't, is it right and wrong subjective? Just a matter of opinion? Who are you to say I am wrong to do anything if there is no God and hence no standard, no measuring stick? The only way something could truly be right or wrong is if God exists. Otherwise, you could say I'm wrong all day long, but all day long that would just be your opinion.
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Hey, it's Delilah again. I'm so glad you joined us earlier on 102.5, and I hope it helped you find a little peace of mind in this crazy world. Will you listen again later tonight? It's a great way to ease the stress of the day and put your attention back on the most important things in life. Thanks for keeping the light on all night, and I'll be here for you.

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4: Overnight, increasing clouds with a low of 71. Today, mostly sunny with a high of 84. Tonight, clear with a low of 62. Tomorrow, sunny with a high of 87. 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
2: I don't believe God exists, and it's wrong for you to push him on me. Hi, this is Ken Spear with Tabernacle of Praise. Well, that's an interesting juxtaposition. What's a juxtaposition? In this case, it's two contrasting ideas bumping into each other. What are those contrasting ideas? It's believing there is no God, but also believing in right and wrong. It is saying I'm wrong to push God on you if you don't believe in him. Where are you getting your standard of right and wrong? Is there some law out there that decides the rightness and wrongness of things? If there is, from where does that law come? If there isn't, is it right and wrong subjective? Just a matter of opinion? Who are you to say I am wrong to do anything if there is no God and hence no standard, no measuring stick? The only way something could truly be right or wrong is if God exists. Otherwise, you could say I'm wrong all day long. But all day long, that would just be your opinion.
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3: Overnight, increasing clouds with a low of 71. Today, mostly sunny with a high of 84. Tonight, clear with a low of 62. Tomorrow, sunny with a high of 87. 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
3: Overnight, increasing clouds with a low of 71. Today, mostly sunny with a high of 84. Tonight, clear with a low of 62. Tomorrow, sunny with a high of 87. 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
3: I don't believe God exists, and it's wrong for you to push him on me. Hi, this is Ken Spear with Tabernacle of Praise. Well, that's an interesting juxtaposition. What's a juxtaposition? In this case, it's two contrasting ideas bumping into each other. What are those contrasting ideas? It's believing there is no God, but also believing in right and wrong. It is saying I'm wrong to push God on you if you don't believe in him. Where are you getting your standard of right and wrong? Is there some law out there that decides the rightness and wrongness of things? If there is, from where does that law come? If there isn't right and wrong subjective? Just a matter of opinion? Who are you to say I am wrong to do anything if there is no God and hence no standard, no measuring stick? The only way something could truly be right or wrong is if God exists. Otherwise, you could say I'm wrong all day long, but all day long that would just be your opinion.
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3: Overnight, increasing clouds with a low of 71. Today, mostly sunny with a high of 84. Tonight, clear with a low of 62. Tomorrow, sunny with a high of 87. 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
0: You're plugged into the John Tesh Radio Show. An important piece to share with you is start off with a question. If a stranger knocked on your door and you were home alone, what would you do? It turns out a lot of people go quiet, hoping the person will go away. I think that's what I would have done until I saw this. According to veteran crime reporter Lori Fulbright, this is the exact wrong reaction. She's been reporting on crime for over 30 years and has spoken with enough burglars to know what kind of homes they target. The vast majority of them are looking for a house that's empty. The majority of burglaries happen Monday through Friday, 9 a.m. to 3:30 p.m., because that's when homes are most likely to be empty. And to check, they knock and they listen for footsteps, voices, the TV, or the radio. If they don't hear anything, they'll kick your door in. In fact, it's called the knock and kick. That's why you should not go quiet. Next time somebody knocks, make noise, talk through the door, tell them you're not interested, or call out, "Honey, somebody's at the door," even if you don't have a honey. The point is to let them know somebody's home. The more people, the better. Even if a kid is home alone, have them shout as if someone's there. "Hey, Dad, somebody's at the door." More often than not, the burglar will move on to another house. So says our expert.
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0: 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No pills or doctor's appointments necessary. Stand by.
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0: Here now, I have a few pain-relieving tricks to share backed by science. First, go barefoot more often. Turns out walking on a slightly uneven surface like grass or a heavily textured rug stimulates acupressure points on the soles of the feet. Researchers at Columbia University found that triggers pain-killing endorphins that can immediately ease pain by 42%. You can get the same results if you sit in a chair and roll a tennis ball around on the floor under each foot for 2 minutes. Another pain-killing trick, be kind to others, yeah? Researchers at the University of North Carolina found that random acts of kindness trigger the release of endorphins, which can instantly ease minor aches and pains. Just holding a door open for the person behind you can help kill your pain. And then researchers at the University of Texas found that capsaicin in hot peppers stimulates production of pain-killing endorphins. We've reported on this before. They recommend adding a quarter cup of hot salsa or a tablespoon of hot sauce to each meal. You'll feel better in as little as 2 minutes.
2: Intelligence for your life.
0: And just ahead, how filling your bedroom with the right scents can protect your brain as you age.
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11: Overnight, increasing clouds with a low of 71. Today, mostly sunny with a high of 84. Tonight, clear with a low of 62. Tomorrow, sunny with a high of 87. 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
0: Here's a piece of intel that I just discussed with our weekly coaching group, our Thursday weekly coaching group, and everybody is now going out to get an atomizer. It's a new way to protect your brain as you age. You turn your bedroom into a, quote, fragrant sanctuary. This comes from researchers at the UCI Center for Neurobiology. The lead researcher, Michael Leon, says that by age 60, our sense of smell begins to decline along with our memory. So he and his team decided to see if fragrances might make a difference. So in the study, half of the participants were asked to sleep in a scent-free bedroom. The rest were given an essential oil diffuser to use in their bedroom for 2 hours every night. The participants rotated through the different scents, getting a fresh, stimulating whiff before bed each night. The scents included rose, lemon, orange, eucalyptus, peppermint, rosemary, and my favorite, lavender. After 6 months, study participants with scented bedrooms, they scored 226% better on memory tests. You heard me right. 226% better compared to those in scent-free rooms. And their brain scans showed improvement in the memory-related pathways that typically decline with age. Why would aromas make such an impact? Because unlike our other senses, the signals from our nose go straight to the brain areas linked to memory and emotion. That's why a whiff of your grandpa's cologne or his pipe or warm cookies like mom used to make, they trigger vivid memories. If you'd like to try using a diffuser for 2 hours at bedtime, try these aromas. Again, rose, lemon, orange, eucalyptus, peppermint, rosemary, and my favorite, lavender.
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0: Let's pose this question. What do neighborhoods with the fewest violent crimes have in common? Now, we're talking about things like fewer burglaries, assaults, and murders. The neighborhoods have lots and lots of dogs. Not cats, dogs.
3: Well, yeah.
0: This is according to new research from Ohio State. The more dogs that live in a neighborhood, the study found, the fewer robberies, homicides, and aggravated assaults occurred. And they didn't even need to be trained guard dogs, just normal pets.
3: Yeah.
0: It's partly because when criminals hear dogs barking inside a house or a yard, they're not sure what to expect if they break in, so they tend to move on to easier targets. And then people who take their dogs for walks, it's almost like they're patrolling the neighborhood.
3: Right, exactly.
0: And they know their neighbors.
4: You also, yeah, exactly. It creates a community. If you have a heavy dog neighborhood, you have a community. You see those people at the same time every day.
0: Yep.
4: I mean, there's a person, I see him on my cameras, that walks their dog at like 3 o'clock, 4 o'clock in the morning every single day before they go to work. And so I'll see them walk by on the cameras and I just know, here's somebody who is patrolling my neighborhood at like 4 o'clock in the morning every single day. Well, that's going to help with the overall safety of the neighborhood, because there's nothing that's better than having people on the street who are not doing something bad to keep people who are doing something bad at bay. And so, yes, absolutely. And, you know, the reason why it doesn't work with cats is because cats hate everybody equally.
0: I think we know. But by the way, the guy who's walking his dog at 3 a.m., uh-huh. I'm 100% sure that dog can no longer bark because he's exhausted.
4: I mean, the dog sleeps all day. He's got to go to work.
1: Thing to think about.
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3: Question for you. Do you have a favorite yoga instructor or favorite CrossFit instructor, guitar teacher? Skip their class every now and then and take one from another instructor. To master any skill, from dance to guitar to learning a computer program, you'll become better faster by taking lessons from different teachers. This comes from the University of British Columbia. They found that sticking with the same instructor holds us back. It's because even if you're being taught the same material or techniques, each instructor adds something new to the experience. They give us a different way of thinking about things, and that speeds up learning and mastering a skill. Try it.
4: It's intelligence.
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0: of 71. Today, mostly sunny with a high of 84. Tonight, clear with a low of 62. Tomorrow, sunny with a high of 87. 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
1: So, of course, money is tight. A lot of people pulling back on their spending. But we now know there's something we will not give up on, and that is convenience. According to Business Insider, DoorDash and Uber are conveniences people don't want to go without. 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And Instacart, which will bring you groceries and deliveries from other stores, reported a 10% jump in the value of transactions on its platform. The average order was $116, the highest in 3 years. And DoorDash orders increased nearly 20% in the second quarter. They now deliver more than food. 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
0: 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Listen to this. It can also relieve physical aches and pains. So in a recent study at Duke University I want to tell you about, people with lower back pain, for example, they were told to work on letting go of their anger towards somebody who had wronged them. The result, the pain levels drop significantly because anger and other negative feelings trigger a reaction in the brain that increases the feelings of pain. But thinking calming, peaceful thoughts, it diminishes that perception and helps ease the ache. You want to feel less aches and pains? Forgive somebody today. I mean, like now, who upset you.
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0: And coming up, camp isn't just for kids. Adult music camps are booming right now, and researchers say the benefits for brain health and social health are huge. 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
0: From our health and wellness files, band camp isn't just for kids anymore. More adults are heading off to summer music camp, and experts say it's amazing for their mental health. From jazz camps in Washington State to orchestra retreats in Pennsylvania, grown-ups are rediscovering the joy of making music together. Some are lifelong musicians. Others haven't touched their trumpet or clarinet since high school. But once they start playing again, they say their stress melts away. Forensic psychiatrist Carol Lieberman says making music is good for the brain. It activates parts of the brain tied to memory and focus, creativity and emotion. It also helps your brain make better neurological connections, which can help ward off dementia. And psychotherapist Jonathan Alpert says returning to an instrument you learned as a kid is particularly powerful because it combines memory and discipline and emotional reconnection. Plus, playing in a group boosts social connection, something a lot of us are missing these days. In fact, the artistic director of the New England Adult Music Camp in Maine says participation among adults over 60 has now doubled, and the social connection is the key reason why. A lot of these summer music camps for adults also have campfires, kayaking, and cocktail hours. Sign me up.
3: Intelligence for your life.
4: And coming up, the latest brain hack called tangential immersion. This is basically a way to complete boring tasks by pairing them with something else. I'll explain how you can use tangential immersion.
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13: Today, mostly sunny with a high of 84. Tonight, clear with a low of 62. Tomorrow, sunny with a high of 87. Tomorrow night, partly cloudy with a low of 68. 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
0: All right, here we go with how to psych yourself up to do something boring like cleaning or folding laundry or filing paperwork or even your job if it involves repetitive, boring tasks all day. New research from the UCLA School of Management is telling us this approach to use. Try pairing each boring task with something more engaging and attention-grabbing. For example, in their experiments, researchers found study participants would brush their teeth 30% longer if they watched a nature documentary while they were brushing compared to those told just to brush until their teeth felt clean. In another experiment involving basic stretching exercises, people stuck with their workouts longer if they listened to an audiobook while they were exercising. Researchers say these are examples of something known as tangential immersion. Tangential immersion works because our brain truly thrives when it feels engaged. Think about it. That's why doing something you love puts your mind into a state of flow where you lose all sense of time. You know the feeling. But with boring tasks, our attention constantly drifts, so we're more likely to stop working before we complete the task or when we get distracted. So try finding ways to pair your most boring tasks with something that engages your mind. Like when filing papers and stuffing envelopes for work, try listening to a podcast at the same time, something like that. That's using the science of tangential immersion.
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0: Boy, I don't know how many great things, Gib, we've connected fiber to, but now it's no dementia, basically. Get more fiber in your diet, you have less of a risk of dementia. The Journal of Nutrition Neuroscience collected data for over 40 years and found that study subjects who consume the most fiber had a significantly lower risk of developing dementia because they say it feeds, healthy gut bacteria that reduces inflammation in your body and your brain.
3: It also feeds your healthy gut bacteria, actually gives you the neurotransmitters that make your brain function properly. In addition to having low inflammation, which we talk about all the time being a key indicator of metabolic disease that includes dementia, it also actually gives you the neurotransmitters to have a healthier brain overall. So this is a double whammy, and more and more of the research that we've been reporting on shows that this is the case.
0: That's it. I love it. Delilah.
1: Good morning. Thanks for starting your day with the light on. Hi, I'm Delilah. Looking forward to spending some time together again tonight on 102.5 with requests and dedications, some touching stories, and wonderful love songs. Meantime, I hope you have a positive day without too many hassles. And we'll talk about how it all went this evening.

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0: Here we go with another Intelligence for Your Life super hack. 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It also suppresses hunger. So a short 5-minute power walk before a meal can easily help you eat less.
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4: 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Construction is set to disrupt local traffic today in Lawrence County. The Highway Department announced that the Boone Hollow Road Bridge, located just east of State Road 37, is closing this morning for essential maintenance repairs. The project is expected to take about a week to complete, depending on weather conditions. Additionally, motorists are being reminded of the strictly enforced 6-ton weight limit on the Armstrong Station Road Bridge. The city of Bloomington has announced a temporary through traffic closure on Rogers Street today, spanning from 2nd to 3rd Street. The closure will take place from 9 a.m. to 3 p.m. to allow crews to safely trim trees. While local access to properties within the block may be maintained, all other traffic will be detoured around the area. Stonebridge Health Campus in Bedford is hosting a classic car show and fish fry fundraiser this Saturday from 11 a.m. to 2 p.m. The event will take place at Stonebridge's facility at 3100 Shawnee Drive South. Community members are invited to view a display of classic vehicles and enjoy a meal, with all proceeds directly benefiting the White River Humane Society. For more on these stories and more, visit 102.5lightfm.com.
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3: Today, mostly sunny with a high of 84. Tonight, clear with a low of 62. Tomorrow, sunny with a high of 87. Tomorrow night, partly cloudy with a low of 68. 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
0: Directly from our dating and relationship files, we know that happy couples do fight, and now we know what they fight about. According to research from the University of Tennessee, all the couples studied described themselves as being in happy marriages. Couples in the study range from 30-year-olds to 70-year-olds, and across all age groups, the couples said their most serious arguments were still about money. After that, issues with communication. And their most common arguments were about household chores and how to spend leisure time. The study also found that happy couples tend to be solution-oriented, so they're looking for ways to end the fight and reach a compromise. I'm that way. And the researchers found that couples who argue are 10 times more likely to have a good marriage than those who just sweep things under the rug all the time. That can lead to resentment, as you probably know. And the best news, listen, the longer couples were married, the less they fought. The researchers believe that couples who were married longer, they reported fewer serious issues and argued less overall.
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0: Welcome to the John Tesh Radio Show, Intelligence for Your Life, here to move you from the place you are right now in your life to the place you were meant to be. And are you the kind of person who has a plan for the day ahead, like wake up at 7, make coffee, walk the dog, work until noon, go to the grocery store at 1, etc., etc.? Well, the University of Pittsburgh finds that people who do maintain a steady schedule of tasks throughout the day are significantly more joyful than people with erratic and unpredictable schedules. It's because you accomplish more when you have a plan, and every accomplishment motivates you to keep going. And each thing you cross off your list, here it is, gives you a hit of feel-good dopamine. Plus, having a daily schedule makes you feel more in control of your time and your life, and that reduces stress. Having a plan and sticking to it produces dopamine, which equals joy.
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0: One of the hottest travel trends right now involves darkness. It's known as dark sky tourism, also called astrotourism, and it's booming. More people are looking to escape artificial light so they can see something a lot of us barely see anymore, a sky full of stars. And the dark sky travel industry is set to double over the next decade. Some hotels, resorts, and tour companies now offer in-house astronomers, rooftop observatories, and even glass ceiling rooms designed specifically for stargazing. There are also nighttime train rides through remote regions, twilight canoe trips, and guided northern lights tours. This sounds amazing. And there's a health component. The University of Texas studied the effects of dark sky environments and found that they prompt the brain to release more melatonin. That hormone does more than regulate our sleep. It also reduces DNA damage and increases our body's ability to repair itself. Spending time under a dark sky, it can improve mental health, helping people feel more connected and calm. And that may be why 62% of travelers now say they're interested in visiting dark sky destinations. If you want to find one, just go to darksky.org. That's darksky.org.
2: Intelligence for your life.
0: 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Then watch what you eat, because new research shows drivers who load up on a few key foods are much more likely to be involved in an accident. I'll have the list next.
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9: Today, mostly sunny with a high of 84. Tonight, clear with a low of 62. Tomorrow, sunny with a high of 87. Tomorrow night, partly cloudy with a low of 68. 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
1: John Tesh with you. Let's make sure you're less likely to crash your car. 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
4: Really?
1: Yes. New research showing drivers who load up on sugar, junk food, and processed meats like burgers, bacon, and lunch meats, they tend to have more traffic accidents. The 20-year study involved hundreds of truck drivers. Their eating habits were monitored, along with records of any tickets and accidents. The result? The drivers who ate mostly fried foods, they absolutely had more crashes. The researchers believe it's because high-fat, high-sugar foods, it triggers fatigue, which will lead to dangerous driving. Isn't this amazing, huh? The National Safety Council has found tired drivers are three times more likely to be involved in a crash. You don't have a hard time believing that. Neither do I. Now, although sugary foods do briefly boost alertness, the blood sugar dip that follows destroys a person's mood and concentration. Drivers with poor diets, they also had more traffic tickets. Researchers believe people who make risky food choices are more likely to make risky, aggressive moves behind the wheel.
5: Tell us what you think. 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
3: Gib, did you know that if you want to lift your mood, all you need to do is just wear your favorite color?
4: Really?
3: The Journal of Brain Sciences says it'll make you feel more upbeat all day long. It's because your favorite color energizes happiness-boosting brain nerves. I agree with this. My favorite color is cobalt blue.
4: I'm with you on that. Yeah. So, I mean, look, if it's your favorite color for a reason. So doing anything that's your favorite is going to calm you down. It's going to make you feel better. It's going to make you, you know, be happier. It's like, oh, I just looked at my favorite color and ate my favorite meal. Surprise, surprise. I feel better right now. Like, yeah. Of course you do. Yeah. Of course you do. So, yeah, put on your favorite color.
3: I was just going to say that somebody showed up for our Bible study the other day, everything she was wearing was yellow. And I was thinking, wow, if that's her favorite color, I wonder how much stuff you can find in yellow.
4: It's a hard one until it becomes like the color of the season, and then you get tons of stuff. So I bet you she waits for cyclical fashion to come around and buy
3: something. I bought an orange jacket once. And it was like, you know, people kept asking me to pick up trash, you know.
4: You're talking about buying an orange jacket, but you broke the internet before the internet existed when you wore that purple jacket on one of your specials. So, you know, say whatever you want there, Tesh.
3: You can find that online.
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0: 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Ready? Let's say you're exhausted. If somebody asks how you're doing, I want you to lie next time and say, I am great. Researchers at the Cleveland Clinic found that you can trick your brain into thinking you do feel great and rested. It's called placebo sleep. Just like taking a fake placebo pill fools us into feeling better, placebo sleep is so effective, it'll help you power through the day even when you're short on sleep.
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5: 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The U.S. Department of Veterans Affairs has announced a major policy overhaul to streamline the procurement of prosthetic limbs for veterans. The new initiative cuts down on administrative paperwork and gives clinicians greater authority to directly order custom-made devices. Officials expect these streamlined guidelines to reduce overall veteran wait times for essential prosthetics by roughly 40% nationwide. In state news, Senator Eric Cook of Bedford recently attended the Indiana Defense Advisory Council meeting at the State House. The legislative group met with the military leaders and economic developers to discuss strategic plans for bolstering the state's defense industry assets. Discussions focused on securing future federal defense contracts and expanding high-tech workforce training opportunities within south-central Indiana communities. The FBI has launched a multi-agency summer crackdown targeting violent crime across Indiana. Named Summer Heat 2.0, the coordinated initiative pairs federal agents with state and local police departments to disrupt gang activity and illegal firearms trafficking. For more on these stories and more, visit 102.5lightfm.com.
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9: Today, mostly sunny with a high of 84. Tonight, clear with a low of 62. Tomorrow, sunny with a high of 87. Tomorrow night, partly cloudy with a low of 68. 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
2: All right, my friends, there's a Japanese term I want to share with you. It's yutori. Y-U-T-O-R-I, yutori. It's essentially spaciousness. But in a psychological sense, it's the space to have peace of mind. Other English terms that explain yutori are elbow room, leeway, allowance, and spare time. For example, yutori is leaving early enough to get somewhere so you have time to look around or get settled before everybody else shows up. It's giving yourself room to make a mistake. Yutori is leaving enough room in your schedule for relaxation. When you have this yutori, you feel a sense of mental space and freedom from overwhelming thoughts or worries. You have room to think and room to consider others. So when your life or mind is cluttered and you feel like you don't have the mental capacity to handle things, remember yutori and allow yourself to have some psychological spaciousness. I'm loving this. I practice this actually at each concert venue before people arrive. I get there to warm up for the show at least 6 hours before the audience shows up. It's yutori.
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0: Welcome to Intelligence for Your Life. John Tesh hanging with you today, making you the smartest person in the room. And let's do some pet intelligence here and now. If you want your dog to trust you, for example, you have to use positive reinforcement no matter how mad you may get. Because now, a new study is telling us that dogs, they do not trust angry people. Scientists have proven that dogs pick up on our emotional cues. They can sense when we're happy and relaxed, when we're stressed or angry. Ross Flom is a psychology professor at Brigham Young University. He and his team performed a series of tests. They had people point dogs in the direction of a hidden treat using happy, neutral, or angry facial expressions and vocal tones. And they found that the dogs responded best to happy people and worst to angry people. They were the least likely to follow an angry person's command. So the bottom line, if you want your dog to listen to you and behave, you're much better off being kind. A nice dog person.
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0: Coming up, do you or somebody you know struggle with joint or arthritis pain? A new study found an effective drug-free way to cut joint pain in half. And I'll share this game-changing prescription for arthritis pain with you next.
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0: All right, here's a powerful headline. Women are now officially better salespeople than men. This is from a new study by the Universities of Houston and San Diego State. The study was conducted over a three-year span and looked at nearly 90 companies and more than 37,000 salespeople across eight industries. It found that female salespeople were 2% better at selling than men, and that rate doubles when saleswomen are also managers. What made the difference? Empathy. 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
11: Today, mostly sunny with a high of 84. Tonight, clear with a low of 62. Tomorrow, sunny with a high of 87. Tomorrow night, partly cloudy with a low of 68. 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
0: Did you know that 1 in 4 people right now suffer from arthritis and joint pain? And 60% of people who have arthritis are between the ages of 18 and 64. So what can we do about it? Adopt a vegan diet. This is according to new research in the American Journal of Lifestyle Medicine. For the study, arthritis patients were asked to rate the severity of their joint pain on a scale from no pain to as bad as it could possibly be. And then half the participants were put on a strict vegan diet for 4 months, while the other half stuck to their normal diet. And throughout the study, everybody was tested for inflammation markers associated with joint pain. The result, without fail, those on a vegan diet reported significantly less severe pain over time. And the number of times their joints swelled to painful levels, it was cut in half. Researchers say this is because plant-based diets lower the levels of C-reactive proteins, which are commonly produced by animal products, sugary foods, and refined grains. And C-reactive proteins are like jet fuel when it comes to triggering the inflammation that causes pain and swelling. So bottom lining this, if you're looking for a drug-free way to treat arthritis pain, researchers say your new prescription, it's a vegan diet.
3: Now that's intelligence for your life.
0: Coming up, here's a great reason to take a family vacation. Psychotherapist Dr. Margot Sunderland says vacations create happiness anchors, and these so-called anchors will strengthen your family bond immeasurably. So don't miss this.
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0: John Tesh with you with a great reason to take a family vacation quickly. Family vacations will act as, quote, happiness anchors. According to the latest research, one in three people say they can still vividly remember their childhood family vacations. I count myself among you. And these people use those memories to get them through tough times. So listen, child psychotherapist, Dr. Margot Sunderland, calls this a happiness anchor because those happy childhood memories keep us centered and grounded when we're stressed or sad. Dr. Sunderland says family vacations are powerful because they're valued by children in the moment and then long afterward in their memory. So if you're on the fence about taking a family vacation, you're investing in that, the research says do it. It could be the happiest memory of your kid's life and your grandkid, and one that will act as an anchor, getting them through tough times as an adult. Again, the happiness anchor.
3: Tell us what you think. 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
0: All right, we have a rhetorical question from dating expert Helen Fisher, who asks, when it comes to dating, what's more intimidating for guys, the first kiss or the first text?
3: Oh,
0: so this new survey found that 1 in 3 men said texting was the most intimidating part of connecting with somebody new. Fisher says it makes sense when you consider that men are less verbal than women, so they may agonize over everything from wondering which words to use to ask somebody out to whether or not to use an emoji. Fisher says guys should try running their text by a sister or a female friend to get their thoughts. What do you think, Gil?
3: I think that's very good advice to have somebody, if you have a trusted confidant, somebody whose opinion really matters. Don't ask your single guy friend. He'll tell you the wrong thing. But if you ask somebody else in your life who, you know, can help you, that's good. I'll also say, with texting, there's so much other stuff going on, and the stakes are so low that they're higher. In other words, you send a bad text, and that person never has to talk to you again. But when you're in person, if you're going to go for the kiss, you generally, some people, not so much, but in general, you have a sense of how the night is going. You have a sense of the energy that is between the two of you, so you're much more likely to read that properly. It's really hard to read cues via text. You could say something you think is nice, and it gets taken totally the wrong way. So I get why people agonize over this.
0: Yeah, it's good.
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5: With 102.5 Light FM News, I'm Jeff Wagoner. In Lawrence County, sheriff's deputies stopped a vehicle Wednesday evening along State Road 450, where a canine alert uncovered just over 1 pound of methamphetamine, hypodermic syringes, and drug paraphernalia. 47-year-old Crystal Travis of Bedford and 60-year-old Thomas Mitchell of California were both arrested on multiple felony charges, including dealing methamphetamine. Both individuals are currently incarcerated and being held at the Lawrence County Jail. Bloomington's planning and transportation director has resigned to accept a new position in Charlotte, North Carolina. David Hiddle, who led major local transit and infrastructure projects, will step down later this summer. City administration thanked him for his service and will begin looking for a replacement immediately. The Indiana State Police Enforcement Bureau has released its traffic statistics for May. Troopers stepped up patrols statewide, issuing thousands of citations for speeding, seatbelt violations, and impaired driving. Officials state these targeted efforts are vital to reducing highway fatalities and improving safety. For more on these stories and more, visit 102.5lightfm.com.
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9: Today, mostly sunny with a high of 84. Tonight, clear with a low of 62. Tomorrow, sunny with a high of 87. Tomorrow night, partly cloudy with a low of 68. 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
0: Get ready. It is time to hack your energy level and increase your sense of well-being, all kinds of good stuff. Just embrace the beans. Regularly eat chickpeas, lentils, and other types of beans. That's it. It turns out people who do this, experts say they're 80% happier and more energized and more focused. This new research comes from the British Journal of Sports Medicine. Those researchers found that eating just a half a cup a day of beans is enough to improve your mood and energy within 48 hours. The reason? Beans are rich in a compound called PEA, which triggers production of the antidepressant hormone dopamine. Yay, beans. I am a beanaholic.
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0: celebration. 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
0: If it doesn't make you better, healthier, happier, or much more interesting, I won't put it on this show. This is Intelligence for Life. My name is John Tesh. You know the famous Jack Nicholson line from A Few Good Men? You can't handle the truth. Well, according to new research from the University of Chicago, we can now handle the truth. It's possible, even when the truth is hurtful. A lot of us tell white lies, right, to avoid hurting somebody's feelings. But when your friend asks, how do I look in these pants? Experts say it may be better to be honest and say, you know, I've seen you wear things that are more flattering. Because most people can handle and want to hear the truth. So watch this. In one experiment, study subjects were asked to be honest in all situations. The result. The people being honest and their friends found their interactions to be more pleasurable and socially connecting, meaning telling the truth actually helped them bond. And even when people thought being honest would cause harm in their relationships, for the most part, it didn't. People appreciated honesty. Researchers say honest conversations are more satisfying for both parties and people react a lot less negatively than we expect. Now, don't miss this. The key is you have to find a way to be nice in your delivery.
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0: There's a new home trend that's taking off, and it's the exact opposite of smart technology. They're called dumb rooms. Spaces in the house designed specifically to unplug, slow down, and do things the old-fashioned way. No TVs, no scrolling, no Alexa listening from the corner. Instead, people are filling these rooms with board games, vinyl records, puzzles, guitars, magazines, even rotary phones. Some families are creating music rooms for karaoke nights and record listening. Others are turning spare bedrooms into quiet reading spaces or game rooms. So the idea behind the dumb room is simple. Our brains are overloaded. After staring at screens all day, more people are craving spaces where they can be fully present without modifications pulling them away. Experts say these unplugged spaces can help reduce stress, improve focus, and encourage more real-life interaction. And you don't need a huge budget or an extra wing on your house to make it happen. Even small changes, like making phones off limits in one room and adding books or puzzles, can create that effect. Basically, the hottest new home upgrade is less technology. It's a dumb room.
2: Now that's intelligence for your life.
0: Coming up, neurologists are saying if you want to achieve all of your goals, all you need to do is tap into your brain's reticular activating system. I'll talk you through this next.
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8: 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Today, mostly sunny with a high of 84. Tonight, clear with a low of 62. Tomorrow, sunny with a high of 87. Tomorrow night, partly cloudy with a low of 68. 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
0: All right, my friends, if you want to achieve your goals, you need to tap into your brain's reticular activating system, or RAS. You're going to like this. What is it, first of all? It's what your brain uses to determine what's important enough to enter your conscious mind. It distinguishes urgent from non-urgent information, and there are only a few things that automatically get past your RAS and into your conscious brain, like the sound of your name being called, even across a crowded room. Anything that threatens your safety will get through, and a baby crying. Now, motivational speaker and author Mel Robbins says, we can train our brain so our reticular activating system focuses on what's important to us. For example, have you ever been in the market for a new car? Maybe you really want a red Mercedes, and all of a sudden, you start seeing red Mercedes everywhere. They've always been there, but your RAS was just blocking them because they weren't important to you before. Now, you can utilize your RAS in the same way to achieve your goals. All you have to do is make a habit of writing down things related to your goal every day. That way, your RAS is going to be on high alert and stay focused on what? Your goal. That will make you more likely to see new opportunities and think of new solutions, and you'll achieve your goal faster. All thanks to your brain's reticular activating system.
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2: Intelligence for your life.
0: So, Gib, I was just doing this with your kids the other day when we had a really clear, starry night. I can't remember what it's called. It's an app that helps you stargaze.
3: Is it Stargazer? Is that
0: it's night flight or night watch or something like that. Anyway, according to UC Irvine, you can actually cure loneliness by stargazing. It turns out when we look at something awe-inspiring, sky full of stars, it triggers what's known as the small self effect. That's the feeling that we're part of something bigger than ourselves. And studies reveal it can make us more considerate of others, and it can beat depression.
3: This is you and the beach.
0: Yeah.
3: You in the ocean. Yeah, I have the same thing where when you are on the, especially that's why you like to go out in the middle where you can't see the land as much. You get out on the paddleboard and you disappear for a little while.
0: That was creepy.
3: But the point, what you want to experience is being in something that's so much bigger than you.
0: Yeah.
3: It puts everything into perspective. It makes you feel better. I saw this thing recently. When you consider the overall size of the universe and the size of Earth, I'm not eating that much cheese. And that is how I like to look at it. I can put all of the problems in my life, all of the decisions that I'm making, the good and bad, and say, hey, in this context, it's really not that significant.
0: Yeah. I pulled up on my phone. The app is called Night Sky.
3: There you go.
0: It's very highly recommended. And it's just amazing. You know, what's really funny is when you point the app down at the ground, you see the other side of the Earth.
3: You see Australia.
0: Like, wait, what's that? What's that? That's so scary. There's stars
3: the
0: on the ground.
3: Cross.
0: Yeah, I love it.
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0: Quick question for you, all you pet parents out there. Do you keep all the receipts and records of your pet's visits to the veterinarian? Well, here's why you shouldn't. Just keep their license information and vaccination records in a safe place and then shred the rest of that stuff. So typically, any paperwork from the vet is going to have your name on it, right? It's going to have your address, your phone number, and of course, it's going to have your pet's name on it. And according to a Google survey of 2,000 people, pet's names were the most common password choice. So with a simple document from a vet's office, a hacker can piece together enough details about you to steal your identity. I just wanted you to know.
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5: 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Construction is set to disrupt local traffic today in Lawrence County. The Highway Department announced that the Boone Hollow Road Bridge, located just east of State Road 37, is closing this morning for essential maintenance repairs. The project is expected to take about a week to complete, depending on weather conditions. Additionally, motorists are being reminded of the strictly enforced 6-ton weight limit on the Armstrong Station Road Bridge. The city of Bloomington has announced a temporary through traffic closure on Rogers Street today, spanning from 2nd to 3rd Street. The closure will take place from 9 a.m. to 3 p.m. to allow crews to safely trim trees. While local access to properties within the block may be maintained, all other traffic will be detoured around the area. Stonebridge Health Campus in Bedford is hosting a classic car show and fish fry fundraiser this Saturday from 11 a.m. to 2 p.m. The event will take place at Stonebridge's facility at 3100 Shawnee Drive South. Community members are invited to view a display of classic vehicles and enjoy a meal, with all proceeds directly benefiting the White River Humane Society. For more on these stories and more, visit 102.5lightfm.com.
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9: Today, mostly sunny with a high of 84. Tonight, clear with a low of 62. Tomorrow, sunny with a high of 87. Tomorrow night, partly cloudy with a low of 68. 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
0: All right, just give me 18 seconds here. I'm going to change everything for you. I now know that a gorgeous sunset or an awe-inspiring view can make you more empathetic and generous. This is huge. Researchers at UC Berkeley, they had study participants view nature images before playing a game that allowed them to give away points to other players. The people who viewed beautiful nature images, they gave away the most points. Looking at awe-inspiring views of nature, and you can even do it on your screensaver, it produces positive emotions that make us more empathetic, generous, and agreeable.
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3: I don't believe God exists, and it's wrong for you to push him on me. Hi, this is Ken Spear with Tabernacle of Praise.

0: Well, that's an interesting juxtaposition. What's a juxtaposition? In this case, it's two contrasting ideas bumping into each other. What are those contrasting ideas? It's believing there is no God, but also believing in right and wrong. It is saying I'm wrong to push God on you if you don't believe in him. Where are you getting your standard of right and wrong? Is there some law out there that decides the rightness and wrongness of things? If there is, from where does that law come? If there isn't, isn't right and wrong subjective? Just a matter of opinion? Who are you to say I am wrong to do anything if there is no God and hence no standard? No measuring stick. The only way something could truly be right or wrong is if God exists. Otherwise, you could say I'm wrong all day long. But all day long, that would just be your opinion.
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4: Today, mostly sunny with a high of 84. Tonight, clear with a low of 62. Tomorrow, sunny with a high of 87. Tomorrow night, partly cloudy with a low of 68. 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

keeping the light on all day while you work. 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
10: Today, mostly sunny with a high of 84. Tonight, clear with a low of 62. Tomorrow, sunny with a high of 87. Tomorrow night, partly cloudy with a low of 68. 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
1: 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Construction is set to disrupt local traffic today in Lawrence County. The Highway Department announced that the Boone Hollow Road Bridge, located just east of State Road 37, is closing this morning for essential maintenance repairs. The project is expected to take about a week to complete, depending on weather conditions. Additionally, motorists are being reminded of the strictly enforced 6-ton weight limit on the Armstrong Station Road Bridge. The city of Bloomington has announced a temporary through traffic closure on Rogers Street today, spanning from 2nd to 3rd Street. The closure will take place from 9 a.m. to 3 p.m. to allow crews to safely trim trees. While local access to properties within the block may be maintained, all other traffic will be detoured around the area. Stonebridge Health Campus in Bedford is hosting a classic car show and fish fry fundraiser this Saturday from 11 a.m. to 2 p.m. The event will take place at Stonebridge's facility at 3100 Shawnee Drive South. Community members are invited to view a display of classic vehicles and enjoy a meal, with all proceeds directly benefiting the White River Humane Society. For more on these stories and more, visit 102.5lightfm.com.
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1: I don't believe God exists, and it's wrong for you to push him on me. Hi, this is Ken Spear with Tabernacle of Praise. Well, that's an interesting juxtaposition. What's a juxtaposition? In this case, it's two contrasting ideas bumping into each other. What are those contrasting ideas? It's believing there is no God, but also believing in right and wrong. It is saying I'm wrong to push God on you if you don't believe in him. Where are you getting your standard of right and wrong? Is there some law out there that decides the rightness and wrongness of things? If there is, from where does that law come? If there isn't, isn't right and wrong subjective? Just a matter of opinion? Who are you to say I am wrong to do anything if there is no God and hence no standard, no measuring stick? The only way something could truly be right or wrong is if God exists. Otherwise, you could say I'm wrong all day long. But all day long, that would just be your opinion.
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6: Today, mostly sunny with a high of 84. Tonight, clear with a low of 62. Tomorrow, sunny with a high of 87. Tomorrow night, partly cloudy with a low of 68. 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
3: Today, mostly sunny with a high of 84. Tonight, clear with a low of 62. Tomorrow, sunny with a high of 87. Tomorrow night, partly cloudy with a low of 68. 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
3: I don't believe God exists, and it's wrong for you to push him on me. Hi, this is Ken Spear with Tabernacle of Praise. Well, that's an interesting juxtaposition. What's a juxtaposition? In this case, it's two contrasting ideas bumping into each other. What are those contrasting ideas? It's believing there is no God, but also believing in right and wrong. It is saying I'm wrong to push God on you if you don't believe in him. Where are you getting your standard of right and wrong? Is there some law out there that decides the rightness and wrongness of things? If there is, from where does that law come? If there isn't, is it right and wrong subjective? Just a matter of opinion? Who are you to say I am wrong to do anything if there is no God and hence no standard, no measuring stick? The only way something could truly be right or wrong is if God exists. Otherwise, you could say I'm wrong all day long. But all day long, that would just be your opinion.
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1: 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The U.S. Department of Veterans Affairs has announced a major policy overhaul to streamline the procurement of prosthetic limbs for veterans. The new initiative cuts down on administrative paperwork and gives clinicians greater authority to directly order custom-made devices. Officials expect these streamlined guidelines to reduce overall veteran wait times for essential prosthetics by roughly 40% nationwide. In state news, Senator Eric Cook of Bedford recently attended the Indiana Defense Advisory Council meeting at the State House. The legislative group met with the military leaders and economic developers to discuss strategic plans for bolstering the state's defense industry assets. Discussions focused on securing future federal defense contracts and expanding high-tech workforce training opportunities within South Central Indiana communities. The FBI has launched a multi-agency summer crackdown targeting violent crime across Indiana. Named Summer Heat 2.0, the coordinated initiative pairs federal agents with state and local police departments to disrupt gang activity and illegal firearms trafficking. For more on these stories and more, visit 102.5lightfm.com.
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2: Today, mostly sunny with a high of 84. Tonight, clear with a low of 62. Tomorrow, sunny with a high of 87. Tomorrow night, partly cloudy with a low of 68. 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
4: Today, mostly sunny with a high of 84. Tonight, clear with a low of 62. Tomorrow, sunny with a high of 87. Tomorrow night, partly cloudy with a low of 68. 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
3: I don't believe God exists, and it's wrong for you to push him on me. Hi, this is Ken Spear with Tabernacle of Praise. Well, that's an interesting juxtaposition. What's a juxtaposition? In this case, it's two contrasting ideas bumping into each other. What are those contrasting ideas? It's believing there is no God, but also believing in right and wrong. It is saying I'm wrong to push God on you if you don't believe in him. Where are you getting your standard of right and wrong? Is there some law out there that decides the rightness and wrongness of things? If there is, from where does that law come? If there isn't, isn't right and wrong subjective? Just a matter of opinion? Who are you to say I am wrong to do anything if there is no God and hence no standard, no measuring stick? The only way something could truly be right or wrong is if God exists. Otherwise, you could say I'm wrong all day long, but all day long that would just be your opinion.
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1: 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In Lawrence County, sheriff's deputies stopped a vehicle Wednesday evening along State Road 450, where a canine alert uncovered just over 1 pound of methamphetamine, hypodermic syringes, and drug paraphernalia. 47-year-old Crystal Travis of Bedford and 60-year-old Thomas Mitchell of California were both arrested on multiple felony charges, including dealing methamphetamine. Both individuals are currently incarcerated and being held at the Lawrence County Jail. Bloomington's Planning and Transportation Director has resigned to accept a new position in Charlotte, North Carolina. David Hiddle, who led major local transit and infrastructure projects, will step down later this summer. City administration thanked him for his service and will begin looking for a replacement immediately. The Indiana State Police Enforcement Bureau has released its traffic statistics for May. Troopers stepped up patrols statewide, issuing thousands of citations for speeding, seatbelt violations, and impaired driving. Officials state these targeted efforts are vital to reducing highway fatalities and improving safety. For more on these stories and more, visit 102.5lightfm.com.
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2: Tonight, clear with a low of 62. Tomorrow, sunny with a high of 87. Tomorrow night, partly cloudy with a low of 68. Sunday, mostly cloudy with a high of 84. 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
10: Tonight, clear with a low of 62. Tomorrow, sunny with a high of 87. Tomorrow night, partly cloudy with a low of 68. Sunday, mostly cloudy with a high of 84. 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

0: 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As we mark 25 years since September 11th, the Tunnel to Towers Foundation remains committed to honoring the heroes shaped by that day. Heroes like New York Police Department Detective Victor Vargas, a United States Air Force veteran who died from pancreatic cancer after serving in the World Trade Center recovery efforts. Tunnel to Towers honored Detective Vargas by paying off the family's mortgage. 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Tonight's Delilah's Dilemma says, this morning I caught my sweetheart with another woman, and I'm suffering from a real heartbreak right now. I did not make a complete scene, but I did confront the both of them. He could not deny what I saw with my own eyes. The worst part is that he had been with me the day before. My question is, when and why do we forgive cheaters? I love him. I don't want to end our relationship, but I'm afraid the damage may be beyond repair, and we can never have a promising future together now that this has happened. Should I forgive or just move on? I'll have my Delilah's advice for you coming up next. 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

0: 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It's time for you to sort of open up the pressure valve and let off some of the steam, let the stress from the week escape. 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
15: Tonight, clear with a low of 62. Tomorrow, sunny with a high of 87. Tomorrow night, partly cloudy with a low of 68. Sunday, mostly cloudy with a high of 84. 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